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3: Expect mostly cloudy skies through the overnight hours. By daybreak, you can expect the mercury to drop into the mid-60s with that southwest wind, which was fairly strong through the day on Sunday. That's going to start to die down. Partly sunny skies expected during the daytime on Monday. Maybe a hit-and-miss rain shower early. But any rain should come to an end by noontime for sure. Highs in the upper 70s through the afternoon. I'm meteorologist Jared Cirillo from the Cole Chevy Body Shop Weather Center.
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7: Expect mostly cloudy skies through the overnight hours. By daybreak, you can expect the mercury to drop into the mid-60s with that southwest wind, which was fairly strong through the day on Sunday. That's going to start to die down. Partly sunny skies expected during the daytime on Monday. Maybe a hit-and-miss rain shower early. But any rain should come to an end by noontime for sure. Highs in the upper 70s through the afternoon. I'm meteorologist Jared Cirillo from the Cole Chevy Body Shop Weather Center.
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7: Expect mostly cloudy skies through the overnight hours. By daybreak, you can expect the mercury to drop into the mid-60s with that southwest wind, which was fairly strong through the day on Sunday. That's going to start to die down. Partly sunny skies expected during the daytime on Monday. Maybe a hit-and-miss rain shower early. But any rain should come to an end by noontime for sure. Highs in the upper 70s through the afternoon. I'm meteorologist Jared Cirillo from the Cole Chevy Body Shop Weather Center.
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0: 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I'm going off the rails on a
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0: This is an aerial flood warning, issued at 11:16 p.m. Eastern Daylight Time. Flood warning in effect until 5:15 a.m. Eastern Daylight Time Monday. Flooding caused by excessive rainfall is expected. Areas affected include a portion of southeast West Virginia, including the following county: Mercer. The hazardous weather can be expected until 5:15 a.m. Eastern Daylight Time. Impacts, flooding of rivers, creeks, streams, and other low-lying and flood-prone locations is imminent or occurring. Additional details, at 11:15 p.m. Eastern Daylight Time, Doppler radar and the automated rain gauge at Camp Creek at Highway 19 reached minor flood stage. Flooding is ongoing or expected to begin shortly in the warned area. Between 2 and 3 inches of rain have fallen. Some locations that will experience flooding include Camp Creek and Camp Creek State Park. Flood safety information can be found at weather.gov/safety/flood. Turn around, don't drown when encountering flooded roads. Most flood deaths occur in vehicles. When it is safe to do so, please send your reports of flooding, including mudslides or flooded roads, to the National Weather Service by calling toll-free at 1-866-215-4324. Reports and pictures can also be shared on the National Weather Service Blacksburg Facebook page and on X. Repeating, an aerial flood warning has been issued until 5:15 a.m. Eastern Daylight Time Monday for the following county: Mercer, West Virginia.
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3: Expect mostly cloudy skies through the overnight hours. By daybreak, you can expect the mercury to drop into the mid-60s with that southwest wind, which was fairly strong through the day on Sunday. That's going to start to die down. Partly sunny skies expected during the daytime on Monday. Maybe a hit-and-miss rain shower early. But any rain should come to an end by noontime for sure. Highs in the upper 70s through the afternoon. I'm meteorologist Jared Cirillo from the Cole Chevy Body Shop Weather Center.
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0: the third day of August. Unbelievable. 100.9 is the Eagle, Dan McMahon, and the shop with you. I am not a wrestling fan today. I think the product is horrible. It's predictable. And if a woman saw me watching it, I would be absolutely embarrassed. But 29 years ago today. Wow. 29 years ago today, when wrestling was still good, August 3rd, 1997, SummerSlam. It was Bret the Hitman Hart and Shawn Michaels in the same ring. Technically, it was Bret versus Taker. And Bret spit in Shawn's face. Shawn tries to retaliate. And this happened. Shawn hit Taker instead of Bret. And JR, good God, good God! And Bret won his fifth WWF title 29 years ago today. Wow, August 3rd, 1997.
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5: Expect mostly cloudy skies through the overnight hours. By daybreak, you can expect the mercury to drop into the mid-60s with that southwest wind, which was fairly strong through the day on Sunday. That's going to start to die down. Partly sunny skies expected during the daytime on Monday. Maybe a hit-and-miss rain shower early. But any rain should come to an end by noontime for sure. Highs in the upper 70s through the afternoon. I'm meteorologist Jared Cirillo from the Cole Chevy Body Shop Weather Center.
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0: You know, I don't know if you know this about me, but I always dug older ladies, especially when I was in my 20s, and they'd be like, oh, he's in radio. He's got a good voice. And I'm in my 40s, and I was, you know, okay. But I don't know if I've, you know, like ladies at 85, and I mentioned this because, A, it's a big story. I'm Dan McMahon, 100.9 The Eagle. B, well, maybe you'll be a paying customer. The lady from Knott's Landing, it was a show that it was on when I was a kid, I think on CBS, wasn't it? It wasn't, I wasn't a part of the target audience, that's for sure, but Knott's Landing icon Donna Mills launches OnlyFans, OnlyFans. However, she is 85 years old now. 85 years old. Where do you want me to stick your 85? Oh. Wow. I don't know what to think about this one.
1: Dad, this is fun. I didn't think I liked kayaking.
2: Well, I'm glad you enjoyed it. But I think it's time to head back in.
1: Okay. Can we come back?
2: Sure. Hey, be careful getting out of the boat.
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We have been rocking the Virginias for decades. 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We travel back to the days of Vietnam. It's Buffalo Springfield.

0: Van Halen 100.9 is the Eagle. So one of the, I'm Dan McMahon. One of the things I love about working midnight shift, and one of the things I love about my wife, is that, you know, things are a little bit more loose in terms of offending people. You know, like I can talk about things I couldn't say when the bankers are out, you know? And my wife is never really offended by movies. And like, we've got posters in our house of a Serbian film. We've seen John Waters stuff like Pink Flamingos when Divine eats dog fecal matter. But I finally found the one that was shocking enough to where my wife was just appalled. It stars Jill Clayburgh, who's no longer with us, but she was nominated for 2 Academy Awards. For the Burt Reynolds film that was kind of good, you know, starting over. Unmarried Woman started out interesting, but it started to drag. But nevertheless, she was nominated for 2 Academy Awards. In 1979, she played in a movie called La Luna that we watched. And this is a woman, again, nominated for 2 Academy Awards, is involved in an incest angle with her son. At one point, her son looks at her and says, "Your face is dirty. Let me clean you off," and starts licking her face. And this was finally the movie that my wife was like, "This is too far. I can watch Divine do that with the dog, but I can watch a Serbian film." But she was appalled by La Luna, which almost makes me laugh. But if you like films like this, you know, look it up.
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5: Expect mostly cloudy skies through the overnight hours. By daybreak, you can expect the mercury to drop into the mid-60s with that southwest wind, which was fairly strong through the day on Sunday. That's going to start to die down. Partly sunny skies expected during the daytime on Monday. Maybe a hit-and-miss rain shower early. But any rain should come to an end by noontime for sure. Highs in the upper 70s through the afternoon. I'm meteorologist Jared Cirillo from the Cole Chevy Body Shop Weather Center.
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0: Cougar Melon Camp. Hello, 100.9 is the Eagle. We are the Classic Rock Station, and we are local. Coming up, the West Virginia State Fair in 19 days. Wow, it's moving along. Huh? Stone Temple Pilots will be in Greenbrier County. Tickets do remain available, so if you want to get on board, you haven't bought them yet, they're still out there. Stone Temple Pilots, August 22nd, my sister Angie's birthday. She'll be 51. And speaking of Stone Temple Pilots, they are coming up next on the Eagle with Plush.
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Living life in the fast lane on the Eagle. I'm Dan McMahon. That was the Eagles. We are in free flight mode, and we're going to slow things down, take a breath, and get ready for Skid Row.

0: One of the greatest cover songs of all time, All Along the Watchtower and the Jimi Hendrix Experience. Dan McMahon with you in the middle of the night here on August the 3rd. The Classic Rock Station 100.9 The Eagle continues to team up with Uncharted Adventures to bring to you the Great Appalachian Summer Staycation. But think about it. It's already August. I don't know how much warm weather we have left. Maybe 6 weeks? But you still have time to enjoy a staycation on us. For example, we're giving away vacations to Pipestem State Park, a weekend stay in a treehouse, no less, at Lake Mountain Manor, Glade Springs Resorts, or let me say that singularly, Glade Springs Resort. Thank you, Dan. Julie Harmon of Bluefield was a winner. Cynthia Woods of Switchback was a winner. Rondo Woolwine of Princeton was a winner. And you could be the next said winner. Text in the word staycation. Makes sense? Because you can win a staycation. Less driving, more adventure. 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
4: Expect mostly cloudy skies through the overnight hours. By daybreak, you can expect the mercury to drop into the mid-60s with that southwest wind, which was fairly strong through the day on Sunday. That's going to start to die down. Partly sunny skies expected during the daytime on Monday. Maybe a hit-and-miss rain shower early. But any rain should come to an end by noontime for sure. Highs in the upper 70s through the afternoon. I'm meteorologist Jared Cirillo from the Cole Chevy Body Shop Weather Center.
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0: fun. That's what I like to do. That last break was too long. There was like a minute 25 or something. It's 100.9 The Eagle. I'm Dan McMahon. That was Led Zeppelin. If there's something you want me to play, if you're awake right now, maybe you have insomnia, maybe you're driving, or maybe you just like nights like I do, you can reach out to me. My email address, if you want to interact with the broadcast, is dmcmahon. 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

Every hour, every day, it's Free Flights of Classic Rock on 100.9 The Eagle. That was Paranoid from Paranoid and Black Sabbath. If you're working for the weekend, you got a long

0: I was also born in a small town here in Bluefield at BRMC, back when the hospital was a hospital and not part dorm room or whatever the hell's going on up there. It's 100.9 The Eagle. Before John Cougar Mellencamp, we played Soundgarden from 1994. Super Unknown, we played Black Hole Sun, a great song, a great music video. But we've talked about this on air before. The late, great Chris Cornell was laying down vocals for a new record at the time of his death, or suicide, in 2017. And we've got an update. The album has now reached the mixing process. They brought in Terry Date, who's worked with, obviously, Soundgarden and Pantera back in the day. There's a huge resume there, but he's done alternative, he's done metal, and he's doing the new Soundgarden record. And they're mixing it. And still, according to the drummer, Matt, they're still, you know, hoping to get this out relatively soon in 2027. New Soundgarden.
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7: Expect mostly cloudy skies through the overnight hours. By daybreak, you can expect the mercury to drop into the mid-60s with that southwest wind, which was fairly strong through the day on Sunday. That's going to start to die down. Partly sunny skies expected during the daytime on Monday. Maybe a hit-and-miss rain shower early. But any rain should come to an end by noontime for sure. Highs in the upper 70s through the afternoon. I'm meteorologist Jared Cirillo from the Cole Chevy Body Shop Weather Center.
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0: Talk Nerdy to Me from 1986, and look what the cat dragged in. That was Poison. 100.9. The Eagle has teamed up with Victory Honda of Beckley. We want to give you an opportunity to win Dollywood tickets. Summer is rapidly ending. High school football is going to start at the end of this month on August 28th, but if you want to enjoy the last few days of summer, you can go to Dollywood on us. It features more than 50 thrilling rides. Great grub. You have to have great food if you're going to be locked in this park all day. World-class entertainment and memories that will last a lifetime. If you'd like to win free tickets to Dollywood right now from the Eagle and from Victory Honda of Beckley, simply text in the word roller coaster. I know it's, you know, it's almost 4 o'clock in the morning. Text in roller coaster to 304-325-2250 and you could win Dollywood tickets from us here at the Eagle.
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from the seminal album of my youth. Never mind, that was Nirvana with the second single from said album, Come As You Are. We're in a free flight of classic rock on the Eagle, and dare I say, because you're listening, you're my best friend.

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0: That was War and Lowrider, which makes me think of Cheech and Chong, 1978, Up in Smoke. That was featured in that film, if you remember. The Eagle has been teaming up with Victory Honda all summer long, and we want to give away tickets right now to Dollywood's Splash Country. Summer is rapidly coming to an end. 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But at least we'll have football, right? But anyway, the Eagle teaming up with Victory Honda. 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
4: Expect mostly cloudy skies through the overnight hours. By daybreak, you can expect the mercury to drop into the mid-60s with that southwest wind, which was fairly strong through the day on Sunday. That's going to start to die down. Partly sunny skies expected during the daytime on Monday. Maybe a hit-and-miss rain shower early. But any rain should come to an end by noontime for sure. Highs in the upper 70s through the afternoon. I'm meteorologist Jared Cirillo from the Cole Chevy Body Shop Weather Center.
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0: Painted Black, the Rolling Stones, recently released their 25th studio album, Foreign Tongues. And when you talk about the physical sales of the record, not just, you know, streaming and stuff, it was number one on the Billboard Top 200 album chart. If you include all the streaming things and however that figure is calculated, they were number seven. But either way, a pleasant debut for a couple of guys in their 80s. Before that, we played Foreigner, which was going out to, you guessed it, Mike McPherson, Bluefield PD's very own Lieutenant Mike McPherson, a man that's not only retired and working in a vineyard, but a man that does indeed love Foreigner. And that went out to him. We've got Whitesnake coming up again with Here I Go Again and the Beatles.
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I'm Dan McMahon. That was Alice in Chains, the Virginia's Classic Rock 100.9, The Eagle. 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

0: You can be rolling on some water. I don't know if it's a river, but there are over 20 unique water attractions. That was Proud Mary. That was CCR. I'm Dan McMahon. 100.9 is the Eagle. We have teamed up with Victory Honda, and we're giving away a family four-pack of tickets before summer ends abruptly and it gets cold. 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
5: Expect mostly cloudy skies through the overnight hours. By daybreak, you can expect the mercury to drop into the mid-60s with that southwest wind, which was fairly strong through the day on Sunday. That's going to start to die down. Partly sunny skies expected during the daytime on Monday. Maybe a hit-and-miss rain shower early. But any rain should come to an end by noontime for sure. Highs in the upper 70s through the afternoon. I'm meteorologist Jared Cirillo from the Cole Chevy Body Shop Weather Center.
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0: crazy that it's August 3rd, man. August 3rd. Bluefield Beaver football against the Graham G-Men on August 28th. Summer rapidly coming to an end. Tonight's radio show coming to an end. I'm Dan McMahon on 100.9 The Eagle. My goal is to be back with you tomorrow night or later tonight, depending on your perspective. Woody and Wilcox next on your Monday. This is The Eagle.
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1: So the Friday tradition this time of year is some fun with golf audio, and we've got that for you here. I can smell fun with football audio, though, around the corner. Yeah. I think that's what I'm smelling. You know, the first, I think I got this right, the first preseason NFL game is next week. So, I think I got that. Thursday, is that the Hall of Fame game? I'm going to say it is.
2: Yes, it is. Carolina Panthers, Arizona Cardinals.
1: There you go. So, savor the flavor of fun with golf audio. This is just stuff taken out of context from the broadcast. So you certainly don't have to be a fan of the game necessarily. You just have to be a middle schooler.
3: Another great example of what I was talking about with the color here. It'll be very dark and shiny down towards the hole.
1: You don't know that.
4: He hit a little too far behind the balls. You can barely see his shoes there. Quite gonna come out as hot as he wants.
1: I don't know what's happening there, but it all sounds dirty.
5: Yeah, so much power. It's not particularly long, but it's chewy, and the balls sit down in it.
6: It's the perfect length, I think. I think it's wonderful.
1: Wow. Slow down, you guys.
2: Somebody's like, gushing over
1: it. You like different sizes, that's fine.
6: Little underhanded release.
4: I like the 7, otherwise just a smooth 6 and straighten it out. He's got both in his hands, looks like.
2: Oh.
1: I mean, the weekend's here. Why not straighten out the 6?
6: Brooks Koepka now. Ooh, ooh, ooh. That was a tug all the way. That was not a good stroke for Brooks.
1: Some people like the tug.
7: Started really firming up yesterday. You could see there's no way to stop it. They're really firm. You can't put it in there very often. Yeah, at least I don't see him shaking it out, you know, and well, a little bit, that right hand.
1: I didn't know it could be too firm.
8: Johnson already in it. Good looking stroke. Is it going to stay up? Is it going to stay up?
9: Looks very good. Swinging nicely.
10: Smile after that one found the bottom. Not a lot went in. Past the hole that was hit by Wang.
1: Past the hole that was hit by Wang. All right, that's just a small piece. We got more, but that's your fun with golf audio. It will be up on the podcast after the show. Cool Beans will be putting that up, so we'd love to have you follow along.
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1: Leet Blood. You may have been listening to the Woody and Wilcox Show for a while, and you've heard us talk about Chelsea's husband, Frank, from Maine. And one of the big things that he's known for is waking Chelsea up at inopportune times. But there's something else that was on my radar, partly, and I'll explain this, how everybody could be a part of this. But remember, Frank has some sort of crazy blood type that all the blood places want. And I've never heard of anyone say that out loud about themselves. And yet, Frank is one of those people. I forget what it is, but he has a specific blood type that they all need.
2: It's type O negative.
1: Okay. And that's considered an elite blood type.
2: That's what they said in an email one time, and he never let it go.
1: Right. Well, why would he? Of course.
3: It's the one you can give to everybody.
2: Right.
1: I've gone down a blood wormhole this morning because I saw that for the second time in 150 years, the Red Cross says they've reached crisis level on blood supplies.
2: Wow.
1: So, I mean, I don't follow along that closely, but when I saw that headline, I was like, okay, I'm in on this because I'm not familiar with what's going on. And I guess it's a combo of people not donating enough and then other situations where people need it and they can't keep it on the shelves long enough, et cetera, et cetera. But, and by the way, I remember Chelsea talking about in the past, and of course, everybody's not going to get this, but Frank's gotten like $1 million to donate blood or something. Like, usually when I think about donating blood, and I've done it, obviously, but it's like, hey, you know, here's a cookie and some juice and maybe here's a t-shirt or something. But Frank was like, yeah, I got like $150 or something. So I know some places and for some people, there actually are some solid incentives as well, right? I mean, what have you, through the years, Chelsea, what has Frank bragged about getting about blood?
2: Well, originally he

0: did it just for the love of helping people, right?
1: Sure, and but, I think that's why most people do it, and that's why you should do it. But I was shocked that there are even anybody who's getting, you know, legitimate stuff in return.
0: Yeah, and depending on where you live, it's going to, you know, those are your options. But there are places that will give you gift cards starting out any blood type, like $50. But then occasionally they'll really want his specific blood type. So they'll offer him like another 100 on top of that. So he could just go in. It takes less than an hour, donate his blood, and have a $150 gift card that day.
1: See, I had no idea that was happening for anybody, regardless of your blood type.
2: Because right. I'm on the Red Cross's website right now, and under their gifts for donating blood, they're offering a Looney Tunes t-shirt.
0: Well, right. For some people, that's all it takes.
1: And again, you
2: nothing
1: know,
2: wrong with that, but
1: no.
2: $150 gift card is not a Looney Tunes t-shirt.
1: Right. And again, crisis level. Second time in 150 years that there's been this situation. So, you know, you're probably somebody who's like, yeah, I occasionally do it, and I do it out of the goodness mm-hmm. of my heart. Well, maybe think about doing it again, yeah. I guess is the point, because obviously there is a situation at hand.
2: Ooh, if you donate between September 1st and the 20th, mystery item.
0: I've never heard of that. That's not a good one.
2: That's not the hook.
0: Mystery item.
1: Yes. Some of the stuff that I learned when I went down this blood wormhole, which is not the way I should probably phrase it, is do you know how long they can keep blood? Like you donate blood, it can sit on the shelf for a period of time.
2: Is it 40 days?
1: It's 42. Look 42. At the big brain on Woody. Why would you know that?
2: Somebody had thrown that fact out earlier, and I was like, wow, that's shorter than I imagined.
0: Hmm.
1: So just a fun fact. You can amaze your family and friends with that today. So, just throwing it out there because obviously we're all walking these same streets together, yeah. And that's a problem when something's happened only for the second time in 150 years. So get out there, and as Chelsea said, maybe you're not going to get any money, and that's okay. But
0: usually Nutter Butters and Diet Coke are available.
1: Listen, I don't get enough Nutter Butters in my life. So
2: amen, brother.
1: If that's what it takes, then mm-hmm. that's what it takes.
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12: Any additional rain will only aggravate our flooding concerns. We will see showers and a chance of some storms. Our high temperatures will be right around the mid to upper 70s today. Chance of scattered showers, a few thunderstorms tonight, and overnight low will drop down into the low to mid 60s. Tuesday, looking at cloudy skies, a chance of showers, a few storms. Our high temperatures on Tuesday into the upper 70s. Wednesday, looking at partly sunny skies, widespread showers and a few thunderstorms. Our high on Wednesday into the upper 70s. I'm meteorologist Sally Russell from the Cole Chevy Body Shop Weather Center.
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1: Mentioned a second ago, it is worth mentioning for sure because this applies to everyone. For the second time in their history, and that's 150 years, the Red Cross has declared a crisis over a blood supply shortage. It's only happened two times in 150 years, so they obviously need donations badly, no matter where you go to donate blood. I appreciate your calls.
2: Hey there, you're talking about donating blood. There is a company called One Blood that is local to the Charlotte area that they do incentives for donating multiple times. So the first one will be a $25, the next one will be another $20, and then if you do X amount throughout the year, you can total up to about $250 on top of all the free snacks and then t-shirts. Love the show.
1: Yeah, I mean, there are a lot, and it depends on where you live as to what your options might be, but obviously at the bottom of it, you're trying to help out humanity.
3: Yes,
1: and
3: your fellow American.
1: Relatively easy to do and not long and drawn out process. But if you're really looking for a payout, correct me if I'm wrong, and I've never gone down this path, I believe there are other liquids that you can donate as well.
4: Like my tears?
1: And I think they always pay you for that. I wasn't thinking of your tears, a little lower on the body. Mainly for the dudes, I think.
4: Okay.
1: But you know where I'm going with that?
3: But that's not for everybody. They don't just pay out hundreds of dollars.
4: You can't just sell it.
3: Trust me, I have to pay them every time I go.
1: I don't think that's right, right? I mean, I think you can donate up to a certain amount of time down below, if you will, and that's a thing, right? People do that?
3: I believe you have to go through a certain amount of testing where you go in and give them a free sample the first time, and they sort of genetically break it down and go, yeah, you're a good candidate for
4: they
3: us.
4: Don't want everyone's. Is what I hear what
1: you mentioned that Frank has elite blood because of his blood type. I wonder if the other stuff is elite. And I'm not asking for. I'm sorry. Oh, it's not. You know already.
4: Oh no, they go back. No, think about it. You have to fill out forms, family history, all that kind of stuff. They'd be like, no. We don't need that. Stick with donating your blood.
1: Oh, you already know that Frank's is not elite. It's subpar is what you're saying?
4: I'm just like fertility clinics and whatnot, they're looking for a certain kind of background.
1: Mm-hmm.
4: And you've heard the stories about maybe some of the people in his family. I feel like they may preclude him.
1: I thought I heard you saying like, oh, we've looked into it and his blows.
4: I wouldn't even try.
1: Okay, I don't know. Okay, well, I'll take you at your word.
4: But I don't know how
1: it.
4: All of that works.
3: I've never tried either, but with my family history, they would be like, you're not a good candidate.
1: Yeah. You think they'd rule you out just on sight?
4: Because of the cargo shorts? Probably.
3: Lock the door. That guy with the cargo shorts is back.
1: Sir, we didn't even need to test you. We can kind of see what's going on here. We're not interested in your...
3: Oh, my God, he's wearing Crocs.
1: There'll be no liquid from your body that we will accept in this building. You're not even allowed to use the bathroom, so get out. No, but obviously, in seriousness, yes. It is an important thing. Not the second part, but the first part, the blood part. I mean, the other one might be important, too, but you'll have to look into that on your own. I don't have any more detail on that other than apparently Frank's is not great. 704-FEZ-3200. Talk back button is available to you on the iHeartRadio app as well.
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0: They may not be a good example, but they are a very good warning. 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
1: All right, off the air, Chelsea was talking about, I guess, wondering if this is normal, that her father-in-law has bins in his garage that are designated for people when he dies, like stuff.
2: Yeah.
1: And correct me if I'm wrong, and I don't mean anything by this, is he dying?
2: No, but I think, you know, as you get older, you start thinking about those things and what you're going to leave behind and who's going to have to go through those things.
1: So you were saying, like, off the air that you'll be talking about something and he'll be like, you know what, I'm going to put this in your bin.
2: Yeah.
1: And, and it's the idea is that there's some product in the home, whatever it may be, mm-hmm. and he's like, you know what, I know you like this. I'm going to put that in your bin that you will inherit when I pass away. And I've never heard of anyone doing it like that.
2: Oh, really?
1: So, I mean, is it like, so there's one for Frank and...
2: One for his brother, Tony.
1: For his brother, okay.
2: Yeah, but I mean, I've heard Frank say, Dad, I don't need that. Like, you don't need to put that in my bin because I'm going to throw it away eventually. It, like, minor things, but I think it's for him, for his dad, more than it is for Frank, like, to save that thing.
1: Because he feels like he's doing something for him?
2: Yeah.
1: Why would it be more for his dad?
2: Well, for whatever feelings he has about what he wants him to have when he's gone. But yeah, Frank's like, no, you know, I don't need that.
1: I literally just saw something yesterday that said nearly half of people say they would rather inherit nothing than have to deal with a loved one's, let's call it stuff without calling it something worse than that.
3: My mom lived in the same house for 53 years and had a box like you're talking about for my brother and for me, two different boxes. And when she was moving out of that house, she's like, I'm going to send you your box. And I said, set it on fire. Because she was collecting stuff from, like, here's your second grade, you know, report card. Why? What? Who would want that? Various, like, newspapers from specific days in history. But like, don't you want this?
2: And I like, would like to look at it at least, though. I like history and newspapers.
3: You can
2: and
3: do
2: my
3: that.
2: Past.
3: There's this thing called the internet now, and you can pull up any newspaper that you would want and read it on whatever day you would want. I don't need the physical thing. Like, the box was probably 6 feet long by 3 feet across. It was huge.
1: Well, and I totally get it when you're moving out of a place that you might then sort through things and go like, I'll put that over there for Woody. But that's funny to me for some reason that he now, not dying, not moving,
3: right,
1: is just like, you know what? I'm going to put that in your bin. That's funny to me for some reason.
2: Well, he's trying to make it easier, you know, after he passes for us, he says, and organize things. And my mom is
1: that's a huge thing, by the way.
2: My mom is even more aggressive about that because when my grandparents passed away, they had so much stuff.
1: Right.
2: A company had to come in
1: right.
2: and inventory everything. There was an estate sale. And she's like, Chelsea, I don't want to leave you with that
1: right.
2: kind of burden.
1: Yes.
2: And so,
1: but my guess is, even though he's set aside bins with your favorite items in them, he's meanwhile got other stuff littered everywhere, probably, right? It's not like it's, oh man, I've really pared this down to almost nothing.
2: Oh no, it's not like living like a minimalist at all. He's getting more organized, but there's still a massive amount of stuff.
1: Same guy, by the way, right, who puts the Barack Obama figurine on the Thanksgiving table?
2: Yes.
1: Got it at a flea market.
2: Yes.
1: And not political.
2: No.
1: Just thinks it's fun.
2: And a piece of history. Because he also has other things and memorabilia
1: if
2: from
1: he
2: history.
1: He has that.
2: He has a lot of
1: shudder
2: stuff.
1: To think what else
2: he loves flea markets, and he's trying
1: trouble.
2: To get everything organized. He's going to sell some stuff. Like, he realizes that there's a lot of stuff. Like, but then also there are bins of koozies. A whole plastic tote in his garage of koozies, which we have enough of those.
3: I see a spinoff to Hoarders, right? This is, it's not
2: organized
3: quite hoarders,
2: organized
3: hoarders.
2: It's just a lot of stuff.
3: Yeah.
2: There's a bin of coasters and not like some kind of artwork.

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1: The bin for those is called the trash. Every man, there's 100 koozies for every man, woman, and child on planet Earth.
0: Correct.
1: Way more than humans. Mm-hmm. Way more than blades of grass.
2: Fun fact, nobody has ever paid for a koozie.
1: Exactly. So, I mean, you can probably...
2: And if you have, you're a sucker.
1: 704-FEZ-3200, talk back button. Maybe what we ought to do is, like, auction off, you know, your bin for charity or something.
0: I wonder what's
1: who wouldn't
0: in there.
1: Want that, right? There's some listener right now who wants...
2: Going deep into Chelsea's bin.
1: We're getting in your bin for those that need help. 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
12: Any additional rain will only aggravate our flooding concerns. We will see showers and a chance of some storms. Our high temperatures will be right around the mid to upper 70s today. Chance of scattered showers, a few thunderstorms tonight, and overnight low will drop down into the low to mid 60s. Tuesday, looking at cloudy skies, a chance of showers, a few storms. Our high temperatures on Tuesday into the upper 70s. Wednesday, looking at partly sunny skies, widespread showers and a few thunderstorms. Our high on Wednesday into the upper 70s. I'm meteorologist Sally Russell from the Cole Chevy Body Shop Weather Center.
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1: Have you ever had a loved one pass away and then gone through their stuff and found something noteworthy? And I'll just leave it at noteworthy, like amazing or valuable or
2: shocking,
1: I guess, would be the other way to phrase that. Chelsea was talking about her father-in-law having bins in the garage that are dedicated for each of the kids. And it's not like, I don't know, I just find that interesting because he's not, you know, on his deathbed or he's not, you know, doing anything else that's just collecting things for the kids someday. Probably nothing in there, Chelsea, that's going to surprise you, right? Because you're aware of what's in there, but...
3: I bet there's some surprising things, but not necessarily like, oh, this is so valuable, but more surprising, like, why is this in here? Why has this been saved?
1: Jerry reaches out and says, I have a box of things that I've instructed a friend of mine to burn when I pass away.
2: I've heard of that. Burn bag or burn box.
1: That's a little different. So obviously not something valuable, I guess, but something that's going to get you in trouble, I suppose, is what he's alluding to in that case.
2: It could be just something that's embarrassing or... You just don't want your loved one to see?
3: I've told you that this seems kind of dark, but, you know, be prepared for anything. I told my sister, if anything happens, please, like, go to my house, go through my stuff, because I don't want our mom doing that. It might make her sad. Just to, you know, she doesn't need my journals from when I was 16, probably.
1: Do you need your journals from when you were 16? So you're saying you have your journals from when you were 16?
3: Of course. I haven't written the book yet. I'm going to need those. But, I mean, there might be things in your home that you don't need everybody in your family seeing. And if so, that's why my sister's got to go through, make sure there's no, like, questionable pictures or items.
2: Do you not have something like that, Wilcox? You don't have a friend that's going to delete your browser history before your family goes through it?
1: I didn't keep a journal, so that's out. I don't have any secretive photos.

0: flying around.
1: You sure?
0: Yeah. Yeah.
1: I mean, I've got boxes of old stuff, you know, pictures, things from college, and I don't know what's in there.
0: I mean, you know, granted, you remember my mom recently passed away. So in the sense of getting things from somebody, you know, she had my baby teeth. She had, you know, birthday cards that had been given or that I gave as a child. You know, it was, there's a lot of stuff.
2: Yeah. Mm-hmm.
0: But nothing, you know, like, oh, my God, you know, this is amazing. Or nothing, you know, incredibly damning. Nothing along those lines.
2: I have just a half-brother that lives in a different state.
0: Right. I didn't have that.
1: Somebody's found that.
0: Yeah. No, I'm sure.
1: Family secret.
0: Yeah.
1: But usually it's just like the, especially if somebody has a lot of stuff, there may be something valuable in there, but it's a lot to go through to get to that point. That estate sale of my grandparents was one of the most wild. I think they'd bought everything that was ever in Parade magazine, all the collections of plates, all of that stuff, imagine, for like 50 years. Some of it was worth more than I thought. A lot of it wasn't.
0: If you haven't been through that process, it's hard to fully grasp it because you think like, well, just toss it all. Mm. It's not that easy.
1: Some people can. Some
0: it's
1: people
0: are like, years of work in many cases.
1: Right. Some people are like, put it all in the trash. I don't want to see any of it. But in my mind, I'm like, I got to go through it. Maybe there's something in here that we want or need, or maybe we'll find out about a secret family member.
0: 704-FEZ-3200 is one way to reach us. Also, if you're streaming on the iHeartRadio app, hit the little microphone. The talk back button is a great way to communicate as well.
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2: So after my father died, my mother started dating again. I was in my 30s, but then my mother died and we were going through her stuff. And in a jewelry box, we found a tiny little envelope with some dates on it. And my brothers and I correlated it too when she started dating the man after my father died. The problem was the dates on it were like first time with Stan and then a date, second time with Stan and then a date. So we know what was going on there, and I don't know why my older mother kept this, but that's all we needed to know when we threw out the rest of her stuff. Have a great day.
3: See, that's why you have a burn box. That in the burn box. Not that there's anything wrong with it. It's not illegal, but do you want your kids knowing that they knocked it out on April Fool's?
4: Is that really what it was, you think?
1: I mean, it sounds like what she's saying they thought it was, for sure.
4: Dates in a tiny envelope in a jewelry box?
1: If she was 20, I could see it, but I don't know what age we're talking about. I'd like to know her age, please. 704-FEZ-3200.
4: If she was in her 30s by then, her mom's got to be in her 50s or older.
1: At least, yep.
4: Is that what you start doing when you get to a certain age? Keeping track of your events?
3: Wilcox still has a blank page.
1: Huh? I don't get it.
4: For this decade, anyway.
1: 704-FEZ-3200. So obviously, interesting things you found when someone passed away. But sometimes it's just what's also that you're dealing with when you see a loved one and what they've got.
5: Forget all the knick-knack paddywhack stuff. All of the, hey, this is your report card from third grade. My dad has a 80 by 75 foot shop. You cannot take three steps in that shop without having to step over or move something. We dread the day that we have to go through all that crap.
1: Well, I mean, but think of the positive side of that. You're going to get to see every time your dad had sex. So, so I'm sure it's all in a notebook there.
3: It's in a tiny envelope.
4: I'm sure there's some surprises in there if it's that full. That's what I'm worried about.
1: But that's the problem is it'll take you 80 years to go through to discover maybe one nugget of interest.
3: Scott sends an email and says, I went through something similar to this last May. My mom moved into assisted living. I highly recommend hiring an estate salesperson. They're kind of expensive, depending upon how much you've got, but they can go through and sort of help you gauge what is worth something and what is not. Mm-hmm. You have to pay the money up front with the thought that once you have the estate sale, that money will be coming back to you and possibly more.
4: You do need help. You need an extra set of hands, people who know maybe what they're looking for, people who can take the emotion out of certain things for you.
1: Right, but those aren't the tough ones, right? The tough ones are going through boxes and finding things that have sentimental value and then deciding, am I going to keep that and what am I going to do with it? If you're talking about like furniture and all those things, that's easy. Granted, I agree with you about an estate sale. Most of them, by the way, they just take a percentage of what sells. So it's not like you have to pay them a bunch of money up front. We did that with my mom and they take a percentage of everything that sells and that's it. It's pretty easy.
4: But there are people who, professionals who help you go through even the sentimental things to help you decide. They'll do it now too. Not even just to wait till it's your parents' stuff, because we do keep so much stuff. There are people who come help you go through that. Hmm.
1: I don't know. I can't imagine that being helpful, but I'm sure everything exists. 704-FEZ-3200, talk back button. Does somebody already have a bin for you that they're saving? That's how this started, was Chelsea's father-in-law has bins in the garage for each kid.
3: Do you think he has a little notebook with the tally?
1: That'll be fun, Chels. That look says you disagree that'll be fun. Well, I don't know. You never know.
4: I'll invite you over when that day comes.
1: I think that'd be fun. I appreciate the invite. Mm-hmm. Yep. Let me know.
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9: Any additional rain will only aggravate our flooding concerns. We will see showers and a chance of some storms. Our high temperatures will be right around the mid to upper 70s today. Chance of scattered showers, a few thunderstorms tonight, and overnight low will drop down into the low to mid 60s. Tuesday, looking at cloudy skies, a chance of showers, a few storms. Our high temperatures on Tuesday into the upper 70s. Wednesday, looking at partly sunny skies, widespread showers and a few thunderstorms. Our high on Wednesday into the upper 70s. I'm meteorologist Sally Russell from the Cole Chevy Body Shop Weather Center.
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1: Interesting things have you or someone you know found in the aftermath of someone passing away?
2: So my next door neighbor a long time ago was a hoarder, an actual hoarder. Like, she had boxes of stuff stacked to the ceiling and, like, you know, walkways where you could, like, walk through the boxes and stuff. Anyway, she passed away, and her daughter had to come and go through her stuff. And this woman had $280,000 worth of these little Hummel figurine things that nobody knew she had in there.
1: Hummel figurine things. Anybody familiar with this?
3: They're like the classic little porcelain scenarios. And
1: let's see. Those are the stories sets that keep you from just being like, throw it all away. Because you would think, right, somebody who is a legitimate hoarder. You ever been in one of those houses? I mean, we've all seen the TV shows. I've actually seen it in person, too. And it's like, you're not going to assume that there's anything potentially in there that's worth anything.
4: Just a lot of times they're empty boxes, magazines, newspapers, animals, food, like things to go through.
1: And then sometimes $280,000 worth of figurines. And that's what makes you keep coming back.
4: It's a needle in a haystack.
1: But you, like, you can't, I don't know how you'd be able to sleep if you were just like, we threw everything away. I'm like, ugh. But you don't know what was in there.
3: How often is that happening, though? 1% of the time?
4: Well, I mean, $280,000 is a lot, but there's probably something of value under all that.
1: I wouldn't be able to just toss it.
4: Yeah, I wouldn't.
1: I don't think you'd have to go through it.
3: Mm-hmm. Match.
1: Cool.
5: When my father died a few years back, we had to clean his house out. I was throwing everything away. Get rid of it. We ain't got time to go through it and play with it. People were like, oh, you should sell the comic books. You should sell the cards. You should sell the DVDs. You should sell the books. But the one thing we did find, he was dating a waitress for a while who worked at a strip club. She wasn't a stripper. He just served drinks there. But under his bed, we found an 18 by 24 picture that he had taken of her where she was scantily clad. And I was like, I wonder if she wants this. But we threw it away. But it was surprising to find it. Y'all have a great day. I just recommend throwing everything out.
4: Why was it under the bed?
1: I shudder to think.
3: I think you know why.
1: I feel like it was there for when he needed it, if you know what I
4: mean. He can't bend down and get under the bed like that. You need to have it a little more handy.
1: Well, I don't know.
3: Please don't say handy.
4: For a second, I thought he was going to say he found a picture of his own girlfriend, which would be strange if your father passes away and you're like...
1: Oh, and your dad has a picture of your own girlfriend.
4: your
3: girlfriend. Which one? Depends. Okay. Right.
1: I don't think any of them would be acceptable. Yeah. I find it interesting that you're saying, like, she was a waitress at a strip club, but very specific to say that she's not a stripper. Is that something that he was trying to drive home for everybody, I wonder? Or I'm just curious about that, too.
4: And did you work your way
1: up? If every time he brought it up, he was like, she's not a stripper. She's just a waitress at a strip club.
3: Like,
1: he really wanted to make that distinction.
4: She's a waitress, then.
3: Yeah.
1: I don't know.
4: Why you got to add the location?
1: Yeah, I mean, well...
3: You know why? Because she was a stripper.
1: She's fine, in training, too.
4: Right?
1: Hey, strippers need love, too. There's
3: internship.
1: Nothing wrong.
3: You're going to start as a waitress, and then we'll teach you how to work the pole.
1: Mm-hmm. And then they give you the photo, and then you put it under your bed. 704-FEZ-3200. Talkback button is available to you. That's another way to get through if you're streaming on the iHeartRadio app.
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1: A lot going on this weekend. It's crazy. We're only a few days out from the first preseason NFL game, which is next Thursday. So we'll get into some fun with football out of here in the next few weeks. By the way, Spider-Man out today. I've already seen, this is not a spoiler, I don't think, this is help. There is something at the very end of the credits. Maybe you've already seen that if you're a huge fan. But they made you wait till the very end of the credits. So that's a thing. Meantime, what we've got here is stuff taken out of context of golf broadcasts that we point and giggle at because we're middle schoolers at heart.
2: Another great example of what I was talking about with the color here. It'll be very dark and shiny down towards the hole.
1: Right.
3: He hit a little too far behind the balls. You can barely see his shoes there. Didn't quite get it to come out as hot as he wants.
4: What about his shoes?
1: I don't know. It sounded dirty, but I can't really make heads or tails of it.
5: Yeah, so much power. It's not particularly long, but it's chewy, and the balls sit down in it.
4: It's the perfect length, I think. I think it's wonderful.
1: Slow down. Don't make me separate you guys.
6: Everybody's got different preferences. It's okay.
5: A little underhanded release.
3: I like the 7. Otherwise, just a smooth 6 and straighten it out. He's got both in his hands, looks like.
1: The weekend's here. You can straighten out your smooth 6.
4: Brooks Koepka now. Ooh, ooh, ooh. That was a tug all the way. That was not a good stroke for Brooks.
6: It's unfortunate.
1: It's fun with golf audio.
7: Started really firming up yesterday. You could see there's no way to stop it. They're really firm. You can't put it in there very often. Yeah, at least I don't see him shaking it out, you know, and well, a little bit, that right hand.
1: What?
8: Johnson already in it. Good looking stroke. Is it going to stay up? Is it going to stay up?
9: Looks very good. Swinging nicely.
1: Staying up or is it swinging nicely? Is it both?
10: He knows this should go pretty good at the hole.
3: Very slick, needs to stay up. Wipe that a little bit, not allowing to release.
11: I agree with you, Steve. It just the last couple of strokes he's had, he's looks like he's lost his rhythm a little bit.
10: Yeah, they're a little quick, aren't they, Greg?
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12: A little smile after that one found the bottom. Not a lot went in. Past the hole that was hit by Lang.
1: What?
4: Notice the angle between his lead arm and the shaft. He manages to get the face nice and square at impact, and the absolute most beautiful motion, he releases and gets unbelievable extension.
1: Those were the best when he would do those.
13: Behind the hole.
2: 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Very shiny and firm.
1: Right. 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
7: 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Interesting to see if she gives it a shot in 2. 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
1: Right. 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
2: Any additional rain will only aggravate our flooding concerns. We will see showers and a chance of some storms. Our high temperatures will be right around the mid to upper 70s today. Chance of scattered showers, a few thunderstorms tonight, and overnight low will drop down into the low to mid 60s. Tuesday, looking at cloudy skies, a chance of showers, a few storms. Our high temperatures on Tuesday into the upper 70s. Wednesday, looking at partly sunny skies, widespread showers and a few thunderstorms. Our high on Wednesday into the upper 70s. I'm meteorologist Sally Russell from the Cole Chevy Body Shop Weather Center.
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1: I'll throw it out to Chelsea, like, and not just for Frank, maybe, but for anybody that you've been with. Can you see them faking a robbery that they then step in on to protect you as some sort of ploy, as a boyfriend or potentially your husband? You ever heard of anything like that?
2: No, I would hope that that would never happen.
1: There was the there was a movie with Jason Biggs, and I don't think I'm spoiler alerting it because I think it's already been out in the big screen. Now it's streaming on Hulu, which has an interesting name. It's called Untitled Home Invasion Romance.
2: Okay.
1: But it's a dark comedy, and apparently Jason Biggs' character hires a guy to save his troubled marriage. And so he goes on a romantic getaway, and then he has a buddy break in as like a robber.
3: Oh,
1: and
3: so
1: then the idea is he'll step up and thwart the robber, and that will, you know, be a great moment in their relationship. But instead, she kills the guy. Spoiler alert.
2: Most people would try therapy first. And then the therapist would be like, don't stage a fake robbery to make yourself look good.
1: Did you put that on paper for Frank
2: No,
1: when you guys got together?
2: But maybe we need to have a family meeting about this one. The only thing I've told my family is no snakes ever. I was like, you all think you're funnier than you are. So leaving, you know, a real or fake snake anywhere for me to find is absolutely not. Like, that's where I draw the line. But now I have to add, don't fake a robbery.
1: Or you could have, don't fake a snake. I mean, what if there's a snake and Frank steps in to save the day by dispatching the snake? I could see that being a thing. But you're saying don't do that.
2: No, don't do that.
3: I want a T-shirt that says, don't fake the snake.
1: Dispatch the snake.
3: What are you doing in there? Dispatching the snake.
2: So this movie sounds interesting.
1: It did sound interesting to me too, and I don't know. I didn't even look it up to see how it was doing in terms of ratings. But
2: I never heard of it, so that can't be good.
3: Released in September of last year, it's got 77% on Rotten Tomatoes, and directed by Jason Biggs, his directorial debut.
1: Well, the funny thing is, you say you never heard of it, but it's so ambiguous, maybe not ambiguous is the right word,
3: beige.
1: But to call it Untitled Home Invasion Romance, you're like, it might not even resonate that you'd heard that before, because it's just descriptive terms. It doesn't sound like the title of anything.
2: But if they had called it Jason Biggs' Fake Robbery Movie, that would have stuck with me.
1: That would have stuck. You're right. That would have been more so. But that might have been more of a spoiler alert than they wanted to do. By the way, just FYI, with the Spider-Man movie that's out as of today, and I guess it did $50 million already in like the sneaks.
3: Pre-sales?
1: Whatever. No, like yesterday you could go to like a special Thursday preview or whatever.
2: Some places do.
1: Which is better than many movies do in an entire weekend. And that wasn't even including today. But there is, and this isn't a spoiler, but I know a lot of times I do the same thing, especially in these types of movies. You're like, is there something in the credits at the end that I'm supposed to stick around for? Some nugget, some morsel? Apparently there is something at the very end. Like, it's not even in the middle, so you got to wait through even the whole, where it says, you know, where it gives you the address of the studio at the end, and they're like, some guy named Jim filmed. It's after all of that stuff. So, but there is something if you want to wait around for that. So next week, Super Troopers.
3: I'm looking forward to that. Mm-hmm. There's been tons of clips that have been released on YouTube.
1: Yeah.
3: And super promising.
1: I agree. So we'll see if that's legitimate or not, because typically those previews are not great.
3: Yep.
1: And you go, man, if this is the best thing that's in the movie.
2: Right.
1: It looks good. And also, I believe Rory Scovel is in it.
2: Yeah, Woody told me that yesterday. He's been in everything lately.
1: He has been in a lot of good things lately. Yeah, he was in the Steve Carell show as well. Everybody even knows who Rory is, and you should, because he's one of the funniest out there.
3: Here's to him becoming the next Glenn Powell.
2: I was thinking about that, too.
1: Or the next Glenn Close, whatever it takes.
2: Right.
1: I'd watch him.
2: Mm-hmm. I feel like he and Fortune Feimster have had bit parts in 100 things lately.
1: Mm-hmm.
2: And somehow that's related to us.
3: That's called the Woody and Wilcox Pod.
1: That's right. It's all because they've been on our show. That makes complete sense, Chelsea. Well done. At least we get to pat ourselves on the back for that success.
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1: And who's seen the picture of the hiker who got one of his poles jammed through his body? I saw that yesterday. It's another example of, and I can't be the only one who feels this way. Now when I see most things online in social media or wherever, I almost assume that it's not real. And I don't know, I feel like this can't be a good thing if most of society feels the way I do. But apparently this one was real. So this guy and a couple of friends are hiking. And he's got those poles that some people use when they hike, you know, a trekking pole, I think they call it. He slips on a rock and somehow it gets jammed into his body and comes out the other side. Did you see the pictures of this?
2: It looks unreal.
3: I saw the picture and honestly, I thought it was fake.
1: Apparently it's not. And it's interesting because we had quite a discussion. Was that last week or earlier this week about what happens when you get rescued by a helicopter? Mm-hmm. And do you have to pay that cost? And is it free? And I'll be honest, I still don't fully understand the whens and hows of that scenario. But in this case, this dude is impaled. It goes out. It goes under his arm and comes out his back. And somehow doesn't hit any vital organs.
2: I don't know how any of that happens.
1: So there are photos, and I'm sure you've seen them if you're on the internet at all, of this thing fully in one part and out the other part of his body. And it was like that for 7 hours. And his friends partly didn't call for help because of the helicopter cost thing that we talked about earlier this week.
2: Mm-hmm. That woman had heat exhaustion. One who needed the helicopter ride.
3: Right. This one's a little bit different. This guy is a nurse and did a self-assessment from the story that I read where he's like, there isn't a whole lot of pain. I'm not bleeding.
1: Which, how

0: that possible?
1: Believe me, and that's why I wanted to bring it up, is not a lot of pain. I wasn't bleeding very much, and it wasn't moving, so let's just keep walking.
2: Yeah, I mean,
1: that's a bold move.
0: It looks like a magic trick. Like, imagine you're hiking and you come across this guy. Like, you're not in his group, and you're like, because he's shirtless now because of the thing, right? They had to look at it. So now you're shirtless. It looks like one of those fake arrow in the head things.
2: Right.
0: I only think of Steve Martin wearing that from the 70s. I'm sure somebody's worn it since, but it's like one of those, except it's around your body and it's a hiking pole.
2: Do we need to have warnings about hiking poles now?
0: Because probably, like, now, yeah.
2: I've tripped over many rocks. The force you would have to land on that thing. How is it? Is it like a spear on one end? How does it happen?
0: Yes.
1: Yeah.
0: It is, essentially. That's right. I don't know how it happens, though, because it would have had to gotten flipped up. But I guess that's possible.
2: I am going to need to see a reenactment.
0: And I mean, I will say, remember, I've told the story about when we had dart fights when I was a kid,
2: yes.
0: Which was, kids, that's always a smart move when you go down in your basement and throw actual darts at one another. But I took one to the thigh and it was in all the way. The whole point was in, like up to the hilt or whatever you call the part of the dart that's not the pointy part. And it didn't hurt. And I pulled it out. No blood. Now, it's not the same as a 4-foot-long hiking pole that goes through your body cavity. But, I mean, there are scenarios that I've actually witnessed where you're like, that's a pretty bad injury, and then it's not. And there was never anything. Like, there was no negativity from it at all.
2: I guess if it hits
0: right. Other than
2: right,
0: my buddy was like, don't tell your mom! Don't tell your mom!
2: Yeah,
0: he was so worried that he was going to get in trouble by my mom. And
2: you guys
0: like,
2: are idiots.
0: She would have been like, that's all his fault, man. That's not your fault.
1: You guys were having a dart fight.
0: Right. It never occurred to us that any of us might get hit, apparently. That was the first time anybody got hit.
2: I'm glad it wasn't in the eye.
0: Oh, well, I mean, whatever, Chelsea. Why you got to be such a prude about it, for crying out loud? I got two eyes.
1: Exactly. Not to brag.
2: Boys do dumb stuff.
0: Right. Boys do dumb stuff. Do. So that's great news, is that you can apparently be impaled by a 4-foot pole. Pardon the expression. And
1: the lesson here is just don't hike.
0: I don't stop walking right now.
1: Right.
0: And I don't think there was any, do they expect anything negative for the future for this guy?
1: No. I saw a follow up where, you know, he did get to the ER. They took it out, stitched him up, good to go.
2: That's amazing.
0: 704 Fez 3200. Hiking injuries that you are impaled by a stick?
1: Hiking injuries. Trekking pole injuries.
0: What'd you do with your pole? 704 Fez 3200.
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9: Any additional rain will only aggravate our flooding concerns. We will see showers and a chance of some storms. Our high temperatures will be right around the mid to upper 70s today. Chance of scattered showers, a few thunderstorms tonight, and overnight low will drop down into the low to mid 60s. Tuesday, looking at cloudy skies, a chance of showers, a few storms. Our high temperatures on Tuesday into the upper 70s. Wednesday, looking at partly sunny skies, widespread showers and a few thunderstorms. Our high on Wednesday into the upper 70s. I'm meteorologist Sally Russell from the Cole Chevy Body Shop Weather Center.
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1: Sort of joking when I said your hiking story's gone wrong. Just because that story, I'm sure you've seen it. The guy who impaled himself on one of his walking sticks as he was hiking in Montana, and it somehow missed every important organ. Went in one side, came out the other side of his body. I mean, it's wild looking. I assumed it was fake. And ended up walking like another 6 hours or something with that thing lodged in his body.
2: When I was in high school, one day we hiked the Grand Canyon. And they tell you up front, they're like, listen, it's a reverse mountain. You hike down, and then you got to get yourself back out. And, you know, being a teenager, and I'm like, oh, you're hiking, it's just walking. I don't think I took that much water. And it's the desert, so you don't realize how much you're sweating. It just, like, evaporates off of you. By the end of the day, they're, like, basically hauling me out of there. I started drinking a lot of water, and there's some kind of thing where your body just either overabsorbs the water or something like that, and it's like you're drunk off of water. It was so bizarre. But there were helicopters all day long just hauling people out of there. You know, there were some sightseeing helicopters, but you would hear them come in, and they were low, and they were picking people up. And there's enough places to land, so it's not like they were dangling from a rope, but it was all day.
1: And that was the thing about this guy who impaled himself is his with his friends. And they're like, you don't want to call for emergency services because it's just like we talked about earlier, like the cost of the helicopter. And I'm still unclear about that because I feel like we got two different answers when it comes to being rescued by a helicopter. But somebody was like, you know, cost you $70,000 to get rescued by a helicopter. But then I know we heard that in a national park or something, it's right. The search and rescue is covered. So I still don't know that answer. And that's probably something that we should know because here's a guy who walked 6 hours impaled by a stick because maybe bad information on how the helicopter part works. I don't know.
3: Maybe he's just really frugal.
1: Well, I'm saying it might have been nothing. That's right. What I'm saying. Right. You may be making a life-changing decision based on information that's not accurate on what it costs to get extracted with a helicopter.
4: Mm-hmm. But amazing how many people just, you know, to the caller's point, are like, oh, it's just walking and are so unprepared. So it's a chance to revisit
1: a dude,
4: all that.
1: Well, great, by the way, too, that you were at a high school field trip. And so somebody, there might have been somebody who was chaperoning who should have been paying a little bit more attention. Not easy to do. I get it. And you can't make everybody drink. But there's going to be a lawsuit if you're not careful.
3: Mm-hmm. A dude was just rescued in Arizona who went hiking to the top of a mountain. And it was like 115 degrees out.
4: Yeah. It's not recommended.
3: Like, that should cost the $50,000 because anybody who's hiking in that weather is clearly just going, I don't care.
4: Why don't they start put up warnings or different flag colors like they do at the ocean with currents and riptides and things like that? And if it's a bad situation for hiking, then a flag goes up and maybe a sign that's like, if we have to come get you, you will be paying for it.
1: They do that for fire hazard, I believe, but not for heat. And not that I'm aware of.
3: Dude was 72 years old and hiked a mountain in 115 degree weather.
1: Well, but so devil's advocate on that one. I don't know if you've ever been to Phoenix for an extended period of time. I don't know where this was, but essentially you'd never do anything if you didn't do anything when it was 110 degrees. That's every day in the summer.
4: Well, then you don't hike there. That's it.
1: You don't live there.
3: Hey, by the way, you can do stuff inside.
4: You want to go hiking, you're going to have to travel someplace it's not.
1: It's like living in Alaska, though, and everybody's like, oh, my God, you left your house when it was 5 below? And I'm like, yeah, I'd never leave my house in the winter if I didn't. You know, it's that sort of same thing. Like, you figure out how you do it safely, but it's not like you can't ever get out and do anything when it's over 110. You have to.
4: Or you have to change your location, because, again, if it's 5 below, maybe don't go on a hike.
1: Just bring a butler with you who's going to fan you and spritz you with water.
3: Feed you grapes.
4: Carry you down the mountain.
1: All of that, yeah. I mean, come on, man. 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
1: We're talking about the guy who hiked for 6 hours after impaling himself with the walking stick, whatever it's called, and literally was in one part of his body and out the next, like an in-and-out situation, and miraculously is doing okay. And part of it was didn't want to call for help because he'd always heard that it was really, really expensive if you had someone come rescue you on a mountain. We were talking about dumb things that have happened, including me having a dart fight with some of my buddies. Apparently, I'm not the only one.
2: When I was really young, me and my cousin used to do the same thing, but it was out in the front yard. And he threw a dart all the way across the front yard, and it stuck right into the bridge of my nose and just hung out. Just hanging there. Don't know how I didn't catch it. Don't know how I made it. But yeah, I caught a dart in the nose.
1: You and me are brothers, man. That's what's happening. I took one in the thigh. You took one in the nose.
3: Frank and his friends used to throw bricks at each other.
1: Bricks?
3: Yeah.
1: Okay.
3: Like riding.
1: In anger or just in fun?
3: Because
1: this was not in anger. This was a game that I was playing where you'd hide around the corner of the wall and then you'd jump out and throw a dart at the other guy.
3: Yeah, it was a dumb boy game. Mm-hmm. Yeah, they'd be on bikes or something. Try to dodge this brick. Ha ha. Stupid.
1: That's what makes us tough, Chelsea. That's right. That's why I'm the man I am today.
4: Oh, I hesitate. Okay. We used to throw oranges at each other. Get into orange fights.
3: Southern California.
4: Yeah, very Southern California. Very soft. It's not pointy. It's not a brick. It pales in comparison.
3: Look, I've seen some big oranges. I don't want to be hit hard with one of those either.
4: Yeah.
3: But compared to a dart
4: given
3: or a
4: the
3: brick.
4: Choice between dart, brick, or orange, I'm going orange 100% of the time.
1: Right. You're rarely going to be impaled by an orange.
4: Yeah.
1: If you are, I want to see the photos of that.
4: And then you just cured your scurvy, so you're good to go.
1: Right. So it is healthy in some strange way. Speaking of things that happened.
5: Hey, guys. So I'm listening to this story about how the guy got impaled when he was hiking. Man, one time I was overseas hiking, like, Pakistan.

0: in India in the Himalayas and stuff. And like for 6 straight hours, I just farted.
1: Is that the whole story?
2: That's the whole story.
3: You should have called a rescue helicopter for that, man. I want to hear that call.
1: Kind of. Did that solve a problem?
4: I was going to say, call the helicopter, and it just fans away all the fart.
3: Hello, 911. I've been farting for 6 hours. Send someone immediately.
1: Is there a warning about that? Like when you take certain medications or if you have hiccups for 2 days?
3: I don't know.
1: You have to see a professional?
3: Was it a Pakistani joke? I don't know what he was doing there.
1: I hope not.
3: But 704-FEZ-3200, talk back button, still more dangerous than an orange fight.
4: Yep.
3: So you're always welcome.
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14: Any additional rain will only aggravate our flooding concerns. We will see showers and a chance of some storms. Our high temperatures will be right around the mid to upper 70s today. Chance of scattered showers, a few thunderstorms tonight, and overnight low will drop down into the low to mid 60s. Tuesday, looking at cloudy skies, a chance of showers, a few storms. Our high temperatures on Tuesday and in the upper 70s. Wednesday, looking at partly sunny skies, widespread showers and a few thunderstorms. Our high on Wednesday into the upper 70s. I'm meteorologist Sally Russell from the Cole Chevy Body Shop Weather Center.
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1: The idea of finding stuff that was left behind by a loved one after they had passed on, that was a topic earlier this morning, and we had gotten a call like this.
2: So after my father died, my mother started dating again. I was in my 30s, but then my mother died, and we were going through her stuff, and in a jewelry box, we found a tiny little envelope with some dates on it, and my brothers and I correlated it too when she started dating the man after my father died. The problem was the dates on it were like first time with Stan and then a date, second time with Stan and then a date. So we know what was going on there, and I don't know why my older mother kept this, but that's all we needed to know when we threw out the rest of her stuff. Have a great day.
3: And that was 700 pages long.
4: Any other notes? I'm like, maybe something else was going on. I don't know. What else was Stan doing?
1: Put that up on the mantle as a good reading. If somebody comes over to visit. Then we got this.
5: Good morning, beanbags. So talking about going through people's things after they pass, just to give you my side of it. My father passed last August. He had a girlfriend at the time, and they lived together. None of us cared for her too much, but anyways, she kept all of his stuff, went through it all, you know, helped her with the grieving process. We had to fight to get maybe 50% of it, and what we ended up with was junk that was probably going to go to Goodwill. I would have given anything to get all of it and go through it. Pound F and sand, Christine.
4: I mean, depending on where you are, was anything in writing?
1: Maybe not worth the fight.
4: Oh, maybe
1: it
4: not.
1: It sounds like he would have loved to have gotten that stuff, though. So I don't know what we're talking about.
4: Now I'm mad at Christine.
3: But, yeah. I want a T-shirt that says "Pound FSN Christine."
1: I don't think anybody's ever said that on the Fez line before. So somebody mark that down, and then when we die, somebody will find that note when he said that. But occasionally, you do find something amazing.
6: So my next door neighbor, a long time ago, was a hoarder, an actual hoarder. Like she had boxes of stuff stacked to the ceiling and, like, you know, walkways where you could, like, walk through the boxes and stuff. Anyway, she passed away, and her daughter had to come and go through her stuff. And this woman had $280,000 worth of these little Hummel figurine things that nobody knew she had in there.
1: Which is an amazing story and a terrible story all at once, because now everybody who has a loved one with crap everywhere is going to be like, but there might be $280,000 worth of something in here if I throw it away.
3: Yeah, but it's only $140,000 thanks to Christine.
1: Go pound sand, Christine.
4: Right. You got to do it, though. You got to go through that stuff. Maybe start doing it now.
1: It is a huge, no kidding. I've seen it from all angles, and it is a huge process. So get ready for that, because it's fun, especially after you're grieving, after a loved one has passed away. Like, it's a real double whammy. It's maybe you find 280K in it, though.
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1: Of course, there's a lot going on this weekend. Spider-Man opens up. We're like 6 days out from first NFL preseason game. It's crazy. Panthers are playing in the Thursday night Hall of Fame game this coming week. A lot going on. But we're still in Fun with Golf audio season, which is one of our favorite seasons. If you're new, that just means we take stuff out of context from the broadcast and point and giggle at it because we're idiots.
2: Another great example of what I was talking about with the color here. It'll be very dark and shiny down towards the hole.
3: He hit a little too far behind the balls. You can barely see his shoes there. Didn't quite get it to come out as hot as he wants.
1: What's keeping him from seeing his shoes? I'm a little confused about that and a little concerned about that.
4: Yeah.
5: Yeah, so much power. It's not particularly long, but it's chewy and the balls sit down in it.
6: It's the perfect length, I think. I think it's wonderful.
7: And delicious.
6: Little underhanded release.
3: I like the 7, otherwise just a smooth 6 and straighten it out. He's got both in his hands, looks like.
1: Two-hander. Double fist in it.
6: Brooks Koepka now. Ooh, ooh, ooh, that was a tug all the way. That was not a good stroke for Brooks.
1: Fun with Golf audio.
8: Started really firming up yesterday. You could see there's no way to stop it. They're really firm. You can't put it in there very often. Yeah, at least I don't see him shaking it out, you know, and a little bit, that right hand.
7: It's the weekend. Give it a right hand shake.
1: Sure.
7: Johnson already in it. Good looking stroke. Is it going to stay up? Is it going to stay up?
5: Looks very good. Swinging nicely.
6: He knows this should go pretty good at the hole.
9: Very slick, needs to stay up. Wipe that a little bit, not allowing the release.
10: I agree with you, Steve. It just the last couple of strokes he's had, he's looks like he's lost his rhythm a little bit.
6: Yeah, they're a little quick, aren't they, Greg?
11: A little smile after that one found the bottom. Not a lot went in. Past the hole that was hit by Lang.
7: He really needs to work on his dirty talk.
6: Notice the angle between his lead arm and the shaft. He manages to get the face nice and square at impact, and the absolute most beautiful motion, he releases and gets unbelievable extension.
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1: Well, we learned a lot on today's show, the Woody update, and there was another medical update. Remember, Woody goes in Tuesday. So far,
2: for don't whammy me again
1: for his gallbladder. And yesterday after the show, he got a call and they said, well, you know, you have to come in for a pre-surgery physical or we can't do the surgery. So today he was able to get it done. Supposedly, he'll go in for his physical.
2: I'm going to go Instagram Live.
1: Please do. That'd be great. I think everybody would enjoy that.
2: Break all kinds of HIPAA laws or whatever it is.
1: So we'll find out what that entails. The other stuff is the new Spider-Man movie is out. Also kind of interested in this movie called I Want Your Sex. Have you followed along with this? Olivia Wilde and Cooper Hoffman.
2: Was that Philip Seymour Hoffman's son?
1: I believe it is. Mm-hmm. I won't tell you any more about it, but keep in mind today as you go about your business, I probably don't need to tell you, also National Avocado Day. So, according to experts, by the way, eating an avocado every day may decrease heart disease risk in adults with obesity.
3: It's very specific.
1: So, Woody, maybe have an avocado before you go to the physical.
2: I'm no longer obese.
1: Oh, that's right. By the way, the last Cape Fear of the series dropped today. So for those of you still watching it. Also, it's the streaming debut of that Jason Biggs movie called Untitled Home Invasion Romance, which actually looks pretty good. Dark comedy. I guess it was already on the big screen. But maybe most importantly, we received this call, and it's led to a few others.
4: Good morning, beanbags. So talking about going through people's things after they pass, just to give you my side of it. My father passed last August. He had a girlfriend at the time, and they lived together. None of us cared for her too much. But anyways, she kept all of his stuff, went through it all, you know, helped her with the grieving process. We had to fight to get maybe 50% of it. And what we ended up with was junk that was probably going to go to Goodwill. I would have given anything to get all of it and go through it. Pound effing sand, Christine.
1: We just got this.
5: I think we just got our new catchphrase. Anytime something bad happens, pound sand, Christine.
4: Pound effing sand, Christine.
5: Pound sand, Christine.
1: I apologize to anybody named Christine.
2: I like it.
1: You're going to not want to listen to the show anymore. Anything you missed, including our Fun with Football audio, Fun with Golf audio, that'll be up on our podcast. You can grab that. Cool Beans putting it up right now. Love to have you follow along on social media because it will be important to follow along with Woody's drama, his medical drama. He may go live at the doctor today when he tells him to pound sand, Christine. Hope you have a great weekend. Intern Dave, what do you got for us?
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How you doing? Doug Dillon checking in on your Monday. Got the Clash on the way, Tom Petty. Right now, Jimi Hendrix, Purple Haze. It's a free flight on the Eagle.

0: Classic Rock 100.9, The Eagles. I'm Doug Dillon. The Clash, Should I Stay or Should I Go? 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
9: Partial sunshine today with a chance of seeing some scattered showers and thunderstorms. Our high this afternoon will be in the mid to upper 70s. A chance of showers and scattered storms tonight, and overnight low will drop down in the low to mid 60s. Limited sunshine, scattered showers, a few scattered storms Tuesday, a high into the upper 70s. And then taking a peek at Wednesday, decent chance of showers and storms, a high into the upper 70s. Thursday, a good chance of showers and storms. Our high temperatures Thursday near 80 degrees. I'm meteorologist Sally Russell from the Cole Chevy Body Shop Weather Center.
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0: Scorpions, Winds of Change, Classic Rock, 100.9 The Eagle. Doug Dillon with you on your Monday. Let me tell you about all the winning we got going on here. How about Dollywood tickets? 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We're blasting them out all summer with Victory Honda of Beckley and 100.9 The Eagle. 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
2: Partial sunshine today with a chance of seeing some scattered showers and thunderstorms. Our high this afternoon will be in the mid to upper 70s. A chance of showers and scattered storms tonight, and overnight low will drop down in the low to mid 60s. Limited sunshine, scattered showers, a few scattered storms Tuesday, a high into the upper 70s. And then taking a peek at Wednesday, decent chance of showers and storms, a high into the upper 70s. Thursday, a good chance of showers and storms. Our high temperatures Thursday near 80 degrees. I'm meteorologist Sally Russell from the Cole Chevy Body Shop Weather Center.
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0: 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I'm Doug Dillon. 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We're kicking off a free flight on the Eagle.
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0: 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I'm Doug Dillon, and we are rocking your summer. 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Genesis in a few, Nazareth, and the Scorpions next after your Eagle Eye forecast.
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12: Partial sunshine today with a chance of seeing some scattered showers and thunderstorms. Our high this afternoon will be in the mid to upper 70s. A chance of showers and scattered storms tonight, and overnight low will drop down in the low to mid 60s. Limited sunshine, scattered showers, a few scattered storms Tuesday, a high into the upper 70s. And then taking a peek at Wednesday, decent chance of showers and storms, a high into the upper 70s. Thursday, a good chance of showers and storms. Our high temperatures Thursday near 80 degrees. I'm meteorologist Sally Russell from the Cole Chevy Body Shop Weather Center.
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0: Steppenwolf, Born to be Wild, classic rock, 100.9 The Eagle. I'm Doug Dillon, saying congrats to Julie Harmon of Bluefield, winner of a Pipe Stem Staycation and a $50 gas card with the Great Appalachian Summer Staycation, powered by Uncharted Adventures. 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

Queen Classic Rock, 100.9 The Eagle. I'm Doug Dillon. I always think of Wayne's World when I hear that song. Oh, Warrant and Cherry Pie. It's a free flight on the Eagle.

0: Boston Rock and Roll Band, Classic Rock, 100.9 The Eagle. I'm Doug Dillon. Yeah, you can check us out online at theeaglefm.com. Music news, sports news. We also have links to all our contests and giveaways. The Woody and Wilcox Show has a page there, so go by and check it out. 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All right, we are going to hear from Cheap Trick. Oh, yeah, one from the Budokan coming up. You too, and Guns N' Roses after that Eagle Eye forecast.
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9: Eagle Eye Weather.
10: The cold front is making its way out of our area, but we do have a chance of some showers and thunderstorms for the rest of today. Temperatures will be pretty comfortable with mid to upper 70s. Overnight, some fog and clouds will drop into the low 60s, and then a few more showers or thunderstorms around on Tuesday. Some sunshine, though. Looks like upper 70s on the high. For Wednesday, we're expecting a mix of sunshine and clouds. Our next cold front arrives with some more rain. From the Cole Chevy Body Shop Weather Center, I'm meteorologist Steve Hamilton.
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0: somebody's got to put better snacks than this crap in the fridge. 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

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I'm Doug Dillon. 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

0: 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Journey coming up, Led Zeppelin and Poison after that Eagle Eye forecast.
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14: The cold front is making its way out of our area, but we do have a chance of some showers and thunderstorms for the rest of today. Temperatures will be pretty comfortable with mid to upper 70s. Overnight, some fog and clouds will drop into the low 60s, and then a few more showers or thunderstorms around on Tuesday. Some sunshine, though. Looks like upper 70s on the high. For Wednesday, we're expecting a mix of sunshine and clouds. Our next cold front arrives with some more rain. From the Cole Chevy Body Shop Weather Center, I'm meteorologist Steve Hamilton.
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0: Classic Rock 100.9 The Eagle. It's the Eagles. I'm Doug Dillon. I am out of here. Have a great rest of your Monday. And please don't go anywhere. Ken Dietz will be on after 3. And Queen getting ready to kick off a free flight on the Eagle.
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Friday afternoon. Boy, did that weekend go by fast or what? Seemed like it was really quick. Classic Rock 100.9 The Eagle. 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
0: 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Are we reaching...
2: It is Pink Floyd, Classic Rock 100.9, The Eagle. It is Ken Dietz. How's your Monday going? I saw this. We were proud to be Mountaineers on this day, 42 years ago. Today, 1984, the year, Mary Lou Retton won gold in L.A. at the Olympics. And man, did that legacy roll on, Mary Lou Retton. That was 42 years ago. Wow. Tom Petty, update on the forecast coming up, 100.9, The Eagle.
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14: The cold front is making its way out of our area, but we do have a chance of some showers and thunderstorms for the rest of today. Temperatures will be pretty comfortable with mid to upper 70s. Overnight, some fog and clouds will drop into the low 60s, and then a few more showers or thunderstorms around on Tuesday. Some sunshine, though. Looks like upper 70s on the high. For Wednesday, we're expecting a mix of sunshine and clouds. Our next cold front arrives with some more rain. From the Cole Chevy Body Shop Weather Center, I'm meteorologist Steve Hamilton.
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0: Rocking you on Monday afternoon, classic rock 100.9 The Eagle. You know, way back in the day, the band liked to play bars and they'd like to get into fights. Jailbreak, 1976. That was the album, the song, of course. The boys are back in town. The band, of course, Thin Lizzy. The Who on the way. Let's jump into another free flight on your Monday afternoon next. 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

0: Of course, now it's all about cameras everywhere. What do you think about those flock cameras? They're watching us, aren't they? Tesla and Signs, Classic Rock, 100.9 The Eagle. It is Ken Dietz, the weekend up, but the winning continues. We have got tickets to Soaky Mountain Water Park there in East Tennessee. Some late summer fun awaits you there in the Great Smoky Mountains. 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
5: The cold front is making its way out of our area, but we do have a chance of some showers and thunderstorms for the rest of today. Temperatures will be pretty comfortable with mid to upper 70s. Overnight, some fog and clouds will drop into the low 60s, and then a few more showers or thunderstorms around on Tuesday. Some sunshine, though. Looks like upper 70s on the high. For Wednesday, we're expecting a mix of sunshine and clouds. Our next cold front arrives with some more rain. From the Cole Chevy Body Shop Weather Center, I'm meteorologist Steve Hamilton.
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0: It is John Fogerty, CCR, Bad Moon Rising, Classic Rock 100.9 The Eagle. Let's wrap up the workday. It's always good to get Monday, you know, out of the way. So let's take care of that. Another free flight for the drive home, Fleetwood Mac, Survivor, and a bunch more coming up. Want to throw something in the mix? Reach out to us on the socials. Look for the Eagle FM. All right, the workday about up. That free flight coming up. The Eagle.
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0: 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You know, she, Pat Benatar, was a MTV darling back in the day. She was all over MTV. And, you know, MTV did play like 15 years of great music, but they turned 45 on Saturday. So MTV, 45 years old. The Boss and Van Halen, ZZ Top and Pink Floyd coming up. 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
12: A little bit of rain coming up on Wednesday and Thursday, but for now things look pretty good. For the overnight hours, some clouds and fog will be in the low 60s, and then foggy in the morning on Tuesday, lots of sun in the afternoon, and we're hitting about 80. A few clouds on Tuesday night, then we have a lot of humid air getting in from the south on Wednesday. That'll bring us a really good chance of showers and thunderstorms, high about 80. More rain with a cold front on Thursday. I'm meteorologist Steve Hamilton from the Cole Chevy Body Shop Weather Center.
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0: Your home for Woody and Wilcox. 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Classic Rock, 100.9 The Eagle. It is Pink Floyd, of course. It is Ken Deeds hanging out on your Monday. Great Appalachian summer staycation continues with Uncharted Adventures. 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Overnight stays at Pipestem, Glade Springs Resort, Lake Mountain Manor, a paddleboard, and a lot more. 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

0: They have officially extended their residency in Vegas through December. They are rocking the, what do they call that, Sin City? Yeah. The Eagles here. Take it easy. Classic rock, 100.9 The Eagle. It is Ken Dietz. How you doing? Update on your forecast on the way. In 8 minutes and 9 seconds of rock and roll gold, we have got Foghat coming up next. The Eagle.
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14: A little bit of rain coming up on Wednesday and Thursday, but for now, things look pretty good. For the overnight hours, some clouds and fog will be in the low 60s. And then foggy in the morning on Tuesday, lots of sun in the afternoon, and we're hitting about 80. A few clouds on Tuesday night, then we have a lot of humid air getting in from the south on Wednesday. That'll bring us a really good chance of showers and thunderstorms, high about 80. More rain with a cold front on Thursday. I'm meteorologist Steve Hamilton from the Cole Chevy Body Shop Weather Center.
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0: It is Stevie Nicks, Stand Back, Classic Rock, 100.9 The Eagle. It is free Dollywood tickets. We are not done giving those away. More than 50 thrilling rides and all sorts of fun await you there in Dollywood. It should be Dollywood, Tennessee. You know, it's in Sevier County in Pigeon Forge, but it really should be its own state, Dollywood, or at least its own county. Its own city. 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Kennedy, sliding out. Have a great Monday night. Catch you tomorrow. 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
0: A little bit of rain coming up on Wednesday and Thursday, but for now things look pretty good for the overnight hours. Some clouds and fog will be in the low 60s, and then foggy in the morning on Tuesday. Lots of sun in the afternoon, and we're hitting about 80. Few clouds on Tuesday night, then we have a lot of humid air getting in from the south on Wednesday. That'll bring us a really good chance of showers and thunderstorms, high about 80. More rain with a cold front on Thursday. I'm meteorologist Steve Hamilton from the Cole Chevy Body Shop Weather Center.
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0: AC/DC, 100.9, The Eagle. Joey Jarvis with you on your Monday evening, reminding you that if you can win some tickets to a really cool place, Soaking Mountain Water Park, over 50 acres of water park fun, text the word SPEEDO to 304-325-2250, and you can win a four-pack of tickets. We're giving away all summer long with Victory Honda Beckley at 100.9, The Eagle, with another free flight of rock and roll coming up in Boston. And more than a feeling. Starting it off, it's Eagle.
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